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Staying up through the late night, 20 seconds to game time. Getting religious with it, time crossing these state lines. Working hard through the late nights, 20 seconds to game time.

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4: Hey, this is Bryan Adams right here on Medi One. Welcome to another edition of Bryan Adams Radio. Let's get right into it. It's amazing how music and song can take you right back to a moment. A summer, a concert, somebody you haven't thought about in years. We got a few hours of songs like that lined up today. Some favorites of mine, some absolute classics, and a few memories along the way. Let's get started with Bon Jovi, You Give Love a Bad Name on Bryan Adams Radio.

with Brian Adams Radio. The world can feel pretty noisy these days. A lot of opinions, a lot of division, a lot of people shouting over each other. But music has always been the one thing that can bring people together. So let's replace all that noise with a different kind. Their big hit, Our House. Think we can get any catchier? This is madness, literally.

This is Brian Adams on Medi One, every Saturday from 10 p.m. A simple, straightforward request from simple minds, Don't You Forget About Me. Now, a song about getting knocked down and getting back up again. That song was going everywhere in the 1990s. Chumbawamba's Tub Thumping.